0: Gold 96 FM. Good morning, Lisa and Russell and Barra. But the 2WA teams did a good thing over the weekend. By the way, Peter has texted in from Parmelia. Barra goes all right with the footy tipping. Thumbs up emoji.
1: Yeah, tip Carlton on based
0: you
1: on
0: did.
1: The you know the
0: you
1: new coach
0: from
1: thing.
0: Friday.
2: Ah, yes.
1: Yeah. Thank you, my friend. Charlie Banfield did a good thing too. Son of a gun.
2: Drew Banfield's son.
1: Yeah,
2: that makes me feel so old.
1: And he won 2 premierships. Yes, he did. And Amber, who used to be on the WA Footy Commission, they were both there in the crowd. He was on debut for St Kilda. His brother Bailey was there, and Harper, who will also play in the AFL. Bailey plays for Claremont. His host family was actually Gil McLaughlin. Remember him?
2: There? Really?
1: AKC, yes. So he would have a nice house.
2: Wow.
0: I'm going to be bunking anywhere.
1: It's
0: I'll
1: Gil's
0: take
1: joint.
0: There.
1: Anyway, this is after he kicked his goal and he made his debut and he did well for St Kilda. I can't believe he's not at the Eagles. But anyway, this is how Charlie spoke after the game.
3: What does it mean to have your family here and Drew Banfield being your dad and the rest of your family, but also your host family as well? Everyone's here.
4: Yeah, absolutely. I reckon about 40-odd made the trip over from Perth, which is unreal. And, also the McLaughlins are out there. My nana, unfortunately, couldn't make it over. But, she's probably watching on TV. Shout out to her. And, it was lovely to get everyone here. And I'm sure...

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Just the best of Western Australia. 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

0: Nickelback's lead singer Chad Kroeger had the long, straggly hair of a rock star even before he was one, and used to hide that hair under a cap when he was a fast food delivery boy. Just great songs. 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Well, ladies and gentlemen, this morning we got ourselves a brand new conspiracy theory. Many people don't believe we actually landed on the moon. Many people think that in Area 51 there are hidden aliens and that 9/11 was an inside job. But what about Delta Goodrum coming fourth at Eurovision?
1: I just don't think Australia is ever going to win Eurovision, because the fact is we're not actually part of Europe. A win is not going to happen. They're not going to allow it.
2: Oh, okay.
1: I don't think.
2: Long way away.
1: We're more of a long-standing special guest entry, right, really. But well done, Delta. Did us proud and deserves all the success the exposure brings her. Couldn't happen to a nicer person.
0: Tomorrow morning, we will get to see the smile of Elliot Yeo after the Eagles had a win on a weekend. He's going to come in about 7:30, have a chat with Lisa and Russell on Gold 96 FM.
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1: The sap, they wrote great songs. 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

and I was decided to go to the Fox. 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I had like put a prosthetic nose on my face. 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I'd painted my whole body. And I was baking for this, and I forgot that I hadn't grabbed eggs as part of my ingredients. And I needed them for this cake that I had to get done. And Woolworths closed in an hour. 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Anyway, I was there and I was out, and I had the worst looks ever. And then I was just like, well, I'm here anyway. May as well go get Subway and just call it a night. I'm not

0: All right, and I think we have just about bangerangered ourselves out there. That'll do. Sorry, Brad, I will never question your authority ever again.
1: It gets better.
0: That could be the worst song I've ever heard.
1: It gets better.
0: Mate, let's get back to the programming.
1: No!
0: Let's get back to the king.
1: No!
0: Brad's back. He's back.
1: Put bangerangered back
0: Panic
1: on.
0: At the Disco. 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

0: sounds. Sounds of Australia. For me, the kookaburra has to go in. Also, what sounds distinctly Australian to me is when the lights go red and you cross. 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
1: Oh.
0: This bop, bop, bop, bop, bop, bop, bop. 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He put it in Bad Guy.
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1: Just

0: has earned a Rising Star nomination after a standout start to his AFL career. It's the third nomination for the club this season. Milan Murdoch is off contract at season's end. The club is under pressure to restart negotiations as he's fast becoming an Eagles cult hero after his goal after the siren against the Giants Sunday. And former Gold Coast coach and current Port Adelaide assistant Stuart Jew has ruled himself out of the Carlton race. He is keen to return to a head coaching role, but not right now.
1: The short answer is no, in terms of my focus at the moment is here and what we're trying to do. And look, if down in the future that conversation was to be had, I'll worry about it then.
2: For thousands of Australian families facing hardship and homelessness, you can be the hope. 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
0: Sunny today, we're headed for a top of 24 degrees. It is currently 10 degrees in the city. 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

0: through the middle, but Yo! They're holding up. The Eagles with an almighty upset on a Sunday night as they take down the Giants.
1: What a weekend it was. Elliot's up and about, ready for next weekend against the Pies. That's going to be the big one. We'll talk to Elliot after Dynamic Hypnotics.